game. Slow back, get so. What's that? 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Good win, slow back, get so. What's that?

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1: Et on va faire encore plus fort.
0: Allons-y et yeah, yeah, yeah.
2: Just what is it that you want to do?
3: Well, we want to be free. We want to be free to do what we want to do. And we want to get loaded. And we want to have a good time. And that's what we're going to do.
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3: 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We're going to have a party.

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1: dear friends of the world, since a long time ago before, it is possible for you to listen to Radio 666 on your place, wherever you are, on the internet. 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Merci beaucoup.

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0: It turns to steaming piss.

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This is a serious dropout session with Greg Dredd at the control.

just to raise me up a crop of dental floss. 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By myself, I wouldn't have no boss, but I'd be raising my lonely dental floss.

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I'd have me a crop, and it'd be on top. That's why I'm moving to Montana.

gonna buy me a horse just about this big and ride him all along the borderline with a pair of heavy-duty zircon-encrusted tweezers in my hand. Every other wrangler would say I was mighty grand. 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
1: On rentre le ventre, on tire la jambe en arrière pour étirer l'avant de la cuisse gauche.
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And now you do what they told you. And now you do what they told you. And now you do what they told you.